0: 87 hits.
1: I think my hair stopped growing. 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Maybe it's a metaphor. Is it even that deep? I think my hair stopped growing. Or is it me? I called Phil a couple times. He's probably sick of me. He said go easy on yourself, but what does that even mean? Sounds like good advice, but I just can't hear it right now.

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1: This is the story of El Luto. A man who was born to be hunted like a wild animal because he was poor. But he refused to accept his fate, and today his honor has been restored.

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2: Fresh from England, English teacher, Matt Kong Sting, Mr. Bombastic, Matt Kong Shaggy, Chonka, Punky, Nalipoa, Chonchalas, Chonchalas.
3: This one is brutal.
4: Why? It's come to think, Carl. We have dropped them on the IT in the wallet.
5: Why not?

break bread or fake dead and kill it back. All greens by all means, we into that. Front back, run it up, now run it back. For a repost, cuz I need 100 racks. Top dollar, hip hop, the Impala. No bark, all bike, Rottweiler. Test him out, stress him out, no. Pop him out, stretch him out,

Never mind that, find that correct angle. He's a square, bitch, I'm a rectangle. Don't be a stranger to danger, my anger ranges. Filter to filter, your face is changing. As strange as it is, I keep baking, you keep shaking. Rolling through your phone. Thirsty track, your